biodiversity is for everyone. Everyone should know that what they have, what our country have, how many species we have, and how to use that. So it's for everybody.

My research interest is in taxonomy, evolution biology, and pollination biology of Cimicibaraceae and Balsaminaceae in continental Southeast Asia. This research is part of the project that called Flora of Thailand. And for the Flora of Thailand, we have like the collaboration of every botanist in Thailand, and each person take care of some one family or some family. And for my part, I'm taking care of the family named Balsaminaceae. This plant, we have around 1,000 species around the world, but now there are only 3 to 5 species that are always used in for the gardening. But there are many species of this plant in the forest. Now it's 62 species discovered, and we estimate that it's gonna have 90 species in Thailand. The main point is this group is like the gem of the forest. If you see it in the nature, you're gonna know that why we call that. Like for some species, it's like over the mountain to be pink mountain, like impatient patula. Or in Qingdao Wildlife Sanctuary that have impatient pitasina that is look like a parrot. Like people go there, travel there to see the flower, like because it's like lots of flower there and it look like a tiny parrot and it's so beautiful. For my recent publication, I published a new species of impatient named Impatient genticulier. Thai name is Tien Haya. And when I saw the plant, I know immediately that it's not the species that we know before. So I start to check the detail of the plant with a species in Myanmar that I found that it's close to one species that named Impatient Lasi. But after we compare in the detail, we found that it's a new species. For the character of this species, if you go to the forest, you're gonna see the plant that is sized like this along the river. The leaf is quite hairy, it's very hairy, and have a showy peduncle, and have a lot of flower, and the flower is purple with a hairy sepal. For the taxonomy, it's like you decide that you're gonna be expert in some plant group. And you start to learn more and more about the plant. Like for me and Balsaminaceae, I started more than 10 years ago. And I start to read every publication about this plant, every species, every genus of the plant in Balsaminaceae. I have to know everything from the Linnean period, like 1753. And I learn more and I'm familiar with the plant and know how many species in continental Southeast Asia and how it looks like. And after that, I've been expert in the group. And when I walk to the forest or I see the picture on Facebook or on Twitter, for some species, I know immediately that it's a new species. And if we found that it's a new species, we have to go to the detail of the plant. We have to collect it and make the water specimen. So we have to dissect the flower and draw the line drawing of the plant to see every detail. And nowadays, sometimes we use the electron microscope to study the pollen or the seed morphology of the plant. For some species, when it's complex, we may have to study into the genome of the plant and compare with the other species that relate species and decide that is it the real new species or not. When we observe more on the pollination biology, we understand more how it's different, why it changes its shape of the flower, what is the benefit of that. I want to expand my knowledge to the country around, and maybe in the future, everybody understand why biodiversity is important. And that is what our dream. So

0: recently moved into a new apartment close to the SkyTrain. I chose this location because I like to use the SkyTrain to get around, and living close to the SkyTrain is very convenient. The important thing is that the rent is affordable for the size and location. My apartment is a one bedroom. In my apartment is a bedroom, a bathroom with a shower, and a living room. In my bedroom is a small bed, a bookshelf, a study desk, and a chair. There is also a balcony that has a few potted plants and a rack for hanging clothes to dry. In my living room, there is a sofa, coffee table, and a television. There isn't a kitchen, but I have a refrigerator, microwave, and toaster oven. I really like the convenience of my new apartment. There is a supermarket that is 24 hours right across the street from my apartment building. I can shop there anytime that I need something, such as food items, cleaning products, or over-the-counter meds. There is also a community mall and cinema in the neighborhood within walking distance. There are a lot of restaurants and cafes, so I never have to worry about going hungry. Another reason that I like my neighborhood is that it is very quiet for a big city like Bangkok because it is outside of the city center. Where do you live is a common question that you will get when you meet someone new. Instead of just saying the name of the city that you live in, like Bangkok or London, you can be more descriptive. There are many details that you can give your conversation partner to help them picture your place of living better. When describing a place of living, what can you talk about? First, its location. What neighborhood is it in? Are there any landmarks nearby, such as a shopping center or a train station? Why do you like your place of living? Is it close to a shopping center, a bank, a supermarket, a bus stop, a train station, a restaurant, a cinema, etc.? Moreover, you can also talk about the different rooms in your house or apartment. Use these constructions to talk about things that we see or exist. Use there is to describe the singular and uncountable nouns. For example, there is a drugstore right next to my apartment. Use there are for plural and countable nouns. For example, there are a few Japanese restaurants in my neighborhood. For giving reasons, you can say something like this. I like my house or apartment because, or another reason that I like my house or apartment is that, for example, I like my house because it has a big pool. Or another reason that I like my apartment is because it is very close to the place that I work.
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4: 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
4: Apart from its natural scenery another beauty I can sense here in Chiang Mai is the beauty of cultureThere's a diversity of culture and ethnicity here. And today we're going to get to know one of the ethnic minority groups, the Thai Kern people. Let's go.
5: The Thai Kern people are in a group of Thai ethnic group of the Thai Lu lineage. They live in Myanmar, China, Thailand, and Laos, but have formed a large community in the town of Kheng Thung in Myanmar. Most of the Thai Kern people came to Chiang Mai 200 years ago.When they were forced out from Kheng Thung by Prayakawila in San Kang Pla village and San Kampang district, Chiang Mai, the Thai Kern people have continued to preserve their culture and beliefs. A clear evidence of that is the houses in the Thai Kern style. These homes are built to fit the geographical features and location of Kheng Thung, where the climate is cold most of the year. We can also see how animism and Buddhismcoexist harmoniously in these structures. A typical Thai Kern house is a wooden structure on stilts, with a gable roof placed in the north to south direction. The roof slopes down low to store the heat. The interior is divided into three zones, the outside, the inside, and the porch. The outside zone is the frontmost part of the house used for receiving guests, relaxation, or work during the day due to its airiness.The wall panels in this part of the house are placed with space in between each one like lattice walls. The inside zone in a private space where the families spend their time at night. This part of the house is an open hall with a bedroom in the east. The Thai Kern people sleep with the head toward the east because they believe that it's auspicious direction. The western part of the house is where they put the stove for cooking and keeping warm at night. The porch is located in the back of the house. It's a space for washing and drying things.
0: According to the video, which of the following statements about the Thai Kern house is incorrect? A. The cooking area is located in the western part of the house. B. The inner space of the house is designated for family private use. C. The roof slopes down low to alleviate the heat.D. Geography and location are taken into consideration when building the Thai Kern house. Hands behind your backs, guys. พร้อมแล้ว See you. ปัวเชิญตอบครับ
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0: This coffee tastes great. It's not too bitter or too sweet, and it smells wonderful. But the cookie is a bit hard and too sweet for my taste. Those are my opinions about the coffee and the cookie. An opinion is a personal belief, a judgment, or a way of thinking about something. It relates to how someone feels about something. People express their opinions all the time, whether it's about typical things in daily life like food, traffic, or more serious issues like human rights and animal testing. Students probably will be asked often to share their opinions or write a paragraph of their opinions about something. In order to convince both listeners and readers, you will have to include opinions and facts. Others may agree with your opinion, but they cannot prove or disprove it. However, a fact is something that can be proven to be true. However, remember to always support your opinions with facts. Here's a simple paragraph on why dogs make good pets. Dogs make good pets for many reasons. First, they make you feel less lonely. They like to be around people just as much as we like to be around them. They will follow you around, sit with you on the couch, and even sleep with you at night. My dog follows me around the house every day and watches everything that I do. Moreover, having a pet dog provides health benefits. Taking your dog for a walk makes a good exercise. Playing with your dog is a great way to de-stress after a long day of work. Lastly, dogs are protective. Even small dogs will bark at strangers or other dogs if they think that they are a threat. To sum up, having a pet dog can be a great idea because it provides companionship, keeps you active, helps you stay relaxed, and can be your personal bodyguard. Here are some useful tips for writing your opinion paragraph. Introduce your topic and state your opinion in the topic sentence. 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Give examples or provide facts to make your argument stronger. Use transition words like first, second, next, moreover, and lastly to connect your ideas. Remember to include a conclusion at the end of your paragraph. It can be a restatement of the main ideas, a suggestion, or a prediction. You can begin a concluding sentence and use phrases like in conclusion, to conclude, and to sum up.
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1: 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Bye-bye. Bye-bye.
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0: Hey man, you all right?
1: I'm going to Udon Thani next month, but I haven't booked the tickets yet.
0: I can help you with that. I have this app on my phone where you can buy airplane tickets from any airlines.
1: Really?
0: Yeah.
1: That would be great, thanks.
0: No problem. So when are you leaving?
1: I plan on leaving on December 7th and coming back on the 11th.
0: On the 7th, do you want to fly in the morning, the afternoon, or evening?
1: What time is the evening flight?
0: Swift Air has two flights in the evening. It has one at 7 p.m. and the other is at 8:30 p.m. But see, Dream Air has another flight at 8.
1: I think the 8 p.m. flight would be perfect. It flies out of Suvarnabhumi, not Donmil, right?
0: Yeah, that's right. So you want to fly economy or business class?
1: Economy, of course. You know I can't afford business.
0: Okay, I'm just making sure. Okay. So the cost is 1,200 baht, including taxes and fees, for economy. It's 200 baht cheaper than Swift Air.
1: That's fine. Let's book this flight then. By the way, what's the baggage allowance?
0: It's 20 kilos.
1: Okay, now let's book the return flight. I want the latest flight possible. Are there any flights at possibly 9 p.m. on the 11th?
0: Let me check. Hold on. Yeah, well, only Swift Air flies from Udon Thani to Bangkok on that day. Their latest flight is 9:30 p.m., so this should work for you.
1: Wonderful.
0: Yeah.
1: How much does this ticket cost?
0: It's 1,150 baht, taxes and fees included, but the baggage allowance is only 15 kilos.
1: That's fine. Let's book it.
0: Yeah. All right, all set. Now you have return tickets from Bangkok to Udon Thani.
1: Thanks a lot. Let's go eat. Lunch is on me.
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2: Enjoy watching.
3: Bye-bye. Bye-bye.

0: This afternoon, we study about what? We study about months, months and months. You know months? Do you know months? Oh my God. Teacher, Mikaw Jai, you ask the question. Okay. Okay, ready? Do you know that the months? These are the months. Can you read? Everybody read. Again? January. January.
1: January.
0: Pasatay? Okay, very good. Correct. Next, February.
1: February.
0: February. Do your eyes look at the paper. February.
1: February.
0: Again. February.
2: February.
0: Again. For February.
2: February.
0: You. Araya?
2: You.
0: Again?
2: February.
0: Pasatay. February. What is February? Pasatay. Huh? February, pasatay. Huh? Yes? February. Oh my God. Yes? What is February, pasatay?
1: Huh?
0: Is that correct? Yeah. Uh-oh. Eh, February. March.
1: March.
0: March.
1: March.
0: What's that? Huh? Yeah. Correct. Okay, very good. March.
1: March.
0: March.
1: March.
0: What letter is this? Letter, are I? Mm. Say N. Say M. M. Okay. Mm.
1: M.
0: Mm. I say M. Say M is the letter, right? But the sound is mm. Mm.
1: March.
0: March. Mm.
1: March.
0: What's that time? March. What? March. March. Mesa. Oh, what is this? March in Pasatay? Nor. Nor. What is this? Eh? Mesa? Yun. Misa yun. Okay, next. April. April.
1: April.
0: Say it like that. Say April.
1: April.
0: April. April.
1: April.
0: April. April. April. April.
1: April.
0: April.
1: April.
0: Okay, what is April in Thai? April. Huh? What is April in Thai? Use your finger. Huh? April. Right, what is April in Thai? Pais. Pais. Pais. Good. What is April in Thai? Hi. What is this? Mesa. No, you sure? Mesa, you need this one? March? What is April? Mina, Mesa, yon. Ay. Oh my God, oh my God. What is April? What is April? Mesa, yon. Okay, next, May. May.
1: May.
0: May.
1: May.
0: May. May. May.
1: May.
0: May. Like that. May.
1: May.
0: May is what? What's the time? Huh? June. Huh? What is June? Are you sure? July. July. What is July? What is July? Huh? Oh, you have to know July, August. August.
1: August.
0: I say August? No, it's August.
1: August.
0: August. Mm-hmm. What is August in Thai? Sure.
1: September.
0: September.
1: September.
0: Huh? Huh? October.
1: October.
0: What is October?
1: November.
0: Oh, and December. This month is December. Yeah? December. This month is December. What's today's date? What's today's date? What's the date today? The date. Date. 20?
1: December.
0: Yeah, December what? Huh? Today's date. What? Okay, 21st. You have 21, you have to say it 21st of December.

0: Okay, 2020, right? 21st December. Okay, tomorrow. What's tomorrow's date? Tomorrow's date is what? Tomorrow. Now is 21st. Tomorrow. Yeah? What's tomorrow's date? Very good. Yisip song is 22nd of December. 22nd of December. Okay? 22nd. Okay. Now, say December. December.
1: December.
0: December. Okay. I will teach you a song. I will teach you a song from this alphabet. Nah? Okay. January, February. February, right? March, April, and May. June, July, August, September, October, November, and December. Okay. I will, okay. Stand up. 1, 2, 3, 4, 5, 6. Stand up, stand up. 1, 2, 3, 4, 5, 6, 7, 8, 9, 10. 11, 12. 12. I need 12. Nah, make your line here. 1, 2, 3, 4. Ma, stand up, stand up. Stand up, stand up. Make your line here. Okay. Put January. Put. Nah. January. Put dang dang. Put dang dang. January.
2: January.
0: Very good. February.
2: February.
0: January.
2: January.
0: March.
3: March.
0: April.
3: April.
0: May. June. Very small. Make it louder. June.
2: June.
0: Ah. Okay. July.
2: July.
0: August.
2: August.
0: September.
2: September.
0: October. November.
2: November.
0: November.
2: November.
0: Oh, very good, huh? Stand straight. Trong, trong, trong. Hold, hold. Uh-huh. Teacher will teach you a song. Fang, fang, huh? Listen, listen to teacher. January, February, March, April, and May. June, July, August, September, October, November, December. Come back to me. Oh, very easy, right? Easy. Okay. Ready? January, February. Sing a song. You sing a song. January, February. Sing a song. February. Everybody sing a song. January, February. Ready? February, March, April, and May. March, April, and May. June, July, August. August. September, October.
1: September, October.
0: November, December.
1: November, December.
0: Come back to me. Again, again. January. Okay, we say January. Hands up, okay? No. January, February, March, April, and May. June. June. June. June, July, August, September, October, November, December. Come back to me. Okay, hands down. Okay, ready? Are you ready to sing?

0: Okay, January, ready? January, February, March, April, and May, June, July, August, September, October, November, December, come back to me. Okay, now you, I will choose one and two. Okay. Everybody mix together. Tell them to mix together. Mix, mix, mix. Mix, mix. Mix, mix. Salap, salap, salap. Okay, da. Ni, go da. Okay, one and two. Oh, cuai, cuai. Okay. Okay, ready. Stand up, stand up. Stand up, stand up. Arrange it, arrange it. Help, cuai. Help. Come here. Kina, come here. Come here. Oh, ni. You tell that you have to arrange it again. Tell these three. Okay, 1, 2, 3. You have to arrange January to December. These three children, ask them to arrange it.
1: Oh, okay. No, don't react to food. Come here, Matt. You mean replace?
0: Yeah, arrange it.
1: Arrange.
0: Yeah, okay.
1: Arrange incorrect.
0: Okay, go, go, go, go. Oh, January. Oh, go. Pull her. No, no, no. Yeah, yeah. Next, very good. 1 point for her. Yes. Next. Next. February. Shh. What? Close your mouth. Close your mouth. February. Yeah? Where is February? Where? February. Okay, move. Okay, move. Next, February, March.
1: March.
2: March.
0: Go. Oh. Okay, March. Very good. April. Very good. Any smart girl. Okay, May. Okay, June. July.
1: July.
0: Yeah, okay. Oh, July. August.
1: August.
0: Okay, next. September. Where is September? Matu. October. Okay, November. Okay, December. Oh, very good. Move. Okay, thank you. Yeah, thank you. Thank you, Kina, Tasha, and McDonald's. Okay, McDonald's. Okay, again, January. February.
3: April.
4: July.
5: Yeah.
0: August.
5: August.
0: September. Next. October. October. And? Okay, thank you so much. Clap your hands. Very good. Ding mak. Very good. Uh-oh.

Okay. Sit properly. Sit, sit. Sit properly. Very good. Yeah. What? Ah, 1, 2, 3, no name. Where is your name? Your name, Chi. Yes, use it. Because teacher call. I will ask about their birthdays, okay? If it's your birthday, it's December. Do you know your birthday? Hi. Do you know your birthday? Do you know your birthday? Do you know your birthday? Okay, December. Stand up. December. Any? Stand up, stand up. Stand up. Stand up. 1, 2, 3, 4. We have 4. Okay. January. Sit down. January. January. No birthday for January? November. No, November. January. Birthday. Whose birthday is January? No? Hey, you don't know your birthday. Okay, next. February. Stand up, stand up. JJN? Who? JJN? Nini. Ah, very good. February. March. March. Birthday. Whose birthday is March? One. Only one? Okay, thank you, Amina. Next, April. Wow. Nadina. Nadina. Nadina. Okay. And Yaya. Oh, Yaya. Ooh. Next, May. Whose birthday? So and Ya and Sila and Faiz. What is that? Faiz and Brutchukuk. What's your name? Brutchukuk. Sa. What is it? Rok. Brutchukuk. Now, June. No? Nobody. July. Whose birthday is July? Anita and Amin. Oh, very good. August. Okay. Okay. And top. And no name. Anna. Anissa and Krukukuk. Huh? Can I read your name? Saito. Okay, September. September. September. No, September. October. Ah, only one? Okay. Ma, you are October? October. Oh, for Dao, Kina, Dao, Tasha, back to back, and Mink, and Ma. Ma, Mai. Mai. Okay, November. November. I only one. Pop, pop, pop. Oh, only one pop. Okay, December. Oi, do you think you remember your. December is a Merry Christmas. Merry Christmas. Hey. You know Merry Christmas? Do you know?

0: Christmas? Yeah. Yeah. Okay. Which one is Merry Christmas in the picture? December. Which picture here is Merry Christmas? Would you like to come? Uh-huh. Dao, come here. Dao, come here. December, you like? Top likes it. Wow, thank you. That is December. You can put here. Thank you, Top. Okay, what is this, Top?
1: Christmas.
0: What is this? Candy cane. Araina? Candy cane. Any? Of Santa Claus. Yeah, Santa Claus, right? Okay. Merry Christmas, right? Right? Merry Christmas. Okay, we have here Songkran. Everybody read Songkran. Everybody say Songkran. Songkran. Songkran. And? Okay, no, you didn't have picture there. Okay? My Mina? Thank you. Songkran. We have. What is this? Loy Kratong. Loy Kratong. Okay. Where is Loy Kratong here? Here? Okay. Sila. Loy Kratong. Yep. Very good. Okay. Finish. What about New Year? Yeah, New Year. Ah, we didn't have here, no? Poop, poop, poop, poop, poop. Right? Okay, that's New Year. Pop, pop, pop, pop, New Year. Not here. And we don't have Songkran too. Okay. Valentine's Day. Where is Valentine's Day? Nini, come here. Everybody read. Say, Valentine's. Valentine's. And. Valentine's Day. Okay, read. And. Valentine's Day.
2: Valentine's.
0: Oh, very good. Oh, Valentine's Day. Go. Valentine's Day. Very good. Yes. Valentine's Day. Next is Halloween. Who likes Halloween? Where is Halloween? Yeah, pop. Okay, pop. Okay, Halloween. Yay. Aha. And we have here Esther. Yeah? Everybody read Esther. Esther.
3: Esther.
0: We have here, right? Egg. Yeah? We have eggs, right? Okay. And read. Thanksgiving Day.
3: Thanksgiving Day.
0: Okay, now we will have a short game. We have a short game? Okay. We have here your basket. How many? 18. Sip pet. Right?
4: 18. Nan rustic pet.
0: Okay. We talk about Easter Day. Easter Day. You see that? Easter Day.

our research team produce, you know, teaching tools because we believe that all human beings are equal. Amna Paratkan Ratanasur, lecturer at the Institute of Human Rights and Peace Studies, Mahidol University. The title of this project is called Development of the Learning Process to Prevent Children of Migrant Workers from Human Trafficking. I started this project because I came here with my, you know, colleague. I talked to the principal and teachers here, and they told me about the concern because of the growing number of child labor in Smooth Sakhon and the widespread of human trafficking or child labor exploitation in Smooth Sakhon have raised the concern for teachers. We produced several products. The first product is handbook. This handbook called Handbook on the Fight Against Human Trafficking for Teacher to Lectures Migrant Students of Elementary School at Grades 3rd and 6th. It contains 5 lessons and several activities. The second one, children books with the colorful. So I asked teachers what else you like. They say, okay, if you can make, you know, children books and then can give the children to look at the pictures, you know, with the colorful, you know, may help them to attract students to follow. And the third one, the card. This card we want to introduce different careers for migrant students. Otherwise, they would only work in a factory. So that's why we want to inspire them to understand that, hey, this world, we have other careers waiting for you as well. And then the last one, DVD song. DVD song will allow students to really have fun with the complicated information.

0: Hey, what did you have for breakfast this morning?
1: I had some grilled pork, and some sticky rice, with some Thai iced tea. What about you?
0: I had a glass of fruit smoothie and a bowl of oatmeal.
1: Oh, that sounds really healthy. What did you have in your smoothie?
0: Oh, a banana, some papaya, a strawberry, and a green apple.
1: That sounds really delicious. I don't like green apple. They're too sour for me.
0: Oh, I'm trying to cut down on sugar and fat because my cholesterol is a bit high.
1: You should take care of your diet. You should eat more vegetables and fruits.
0: Yeah, I just bought some oranges and bananas for my afternoon snack. By the way, what do you want to have for lunch today?
1: Oh, I made some Thai basil chicken. You can have some if you want, but you're gonna have to go downstairs to the convenience store for some rice, because I don't think there's enough for both of us.
0: That sounds good. Thanks, I'll get us some salad too.
1: Can you get me some chips? That'd be great, thanks.
0: Sure, do you want anything to drink too?
1: I'll go get the Coke from the vending machine. Can I get you anything?
0: A bottle of mineral water, please, thanks.
1: All right. Oh, by the way, there's a Isan restaurant opening around here.
0: Oh, I saw it too. Yeah. Let's go have dinner there this Friday.
1: Sure. I remembered you like lab and papaya salad.
0: You're right. And I know that you like Isan fermented sausage and hot and sour soup.
1: Yes, that's right. Those are my favorite Isan dishes.
0: Oh, we can go to that cafe on the corner for some desserts afterwards.
1: That's a brilliant idea. I love their chocolate cake and apple pie.
0: Their homemade ice cream, the homemade coconut ice cream is really good too.
1: Now we got a plan for Friday night. Now let's get back to work and I'll see you at lunch, all right?
0: I'll see you.

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1: There are lots of interesting topics for you to learn.
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3: Enjoy watching. Bye-bye.
1: Bye.

0: From the statistic, we know that only about 30% of stroke patients would be able to regain their upper extremity function after they get stroke. So my motivation in the last 10 years is to improve their function. So that's why it gives me motivation to use the innovative intervention to help them. This research is about treating stroke patients using transcranial magnetic stimulation to augment the upper extremity training function in stroke patients. First of all, we need to know that stroke lead to the impairment of both lower extremity in terms of walking as well as upper limb function. For example, individual will not be able to eat, or they will not be able to get dressed themselves, or they will not be able to use the hand as usual. Actually, my motivation then would want to help them to regain their function. So basically we could use two approaches. One is to train them by training their hand themselves or have them do activity, or you could then directly solve the brain problem. The brain stimulation works in the same way as when you introduce the current into the copper coils. It would then introduce electricity. If you place the coil on the brain, it would then evoke the action potential, travel down through, we call it cortical spinal tract, and that would then evoke the movement in the hand. This transcranial magnetic stimulation is a non-invasive method. You place the coil and the patient just feeling like they're being tapped very gently, no pain. So if you only do brain stimulation, it lasts for only 1 hour. So that I was doing a lot of literature review and then decided to run more study, combine brain stimulation with motor training. Deep brain stimulation combined with motor training is called task-specific training. And that would then extend it into last for 2 weeks. So meaning that instead of the patient coming every other day, they just come every 2 weeks. And that saves a lot of cost. This concept is based on the cognitive neuroscience. We have three components. First one is we call it task-specific trainings, meaning that we have the patient being trained of the task that they're having problem. The second one we call it capacity. We want to minimize the impairment, and then that would then increase their capacity to move. And then the third component is called self-management. We want to engage their intrinsic drive by having them, first of all, pick the task that they would like to work on, analyzing the movement that they have problem, and have them involved in task progression. So as you can see that every single step, they're being involved. So that if they face the problem in the future, they could then solve their own problem. And that would then maintain the function without physical therapist. More than 100 of patients that have been involved in our studies. The result came out that after they get training, brain stimulation for 20 minutes, combined with another 1.5 hours of task-specific training, the effect lasts for 2 weeks. So we were very happy with our study. And at the moment, we're trying to expand that into the real setting to our physical therapy center, so that the patient would get the real treatment from this intervention.
1: และอยากขอบคุณที่พัฒนาวิจัยการรักษาแล้วมีความหวังว่าจะหายค่ะ
0: I think would help the people around the world, since stroke is the leading cause of disability. Actually, one of the leading cause of disability, and I'm not just helping them. I'm helping their caregivers, I'm helping their family, I'm helping the country. to in terms of economic actually quality of life of Thai population.

Logic! A famous chemist was murdered on his way to England. Before his death, he left the following note. 76-20.

My research interest is in taxonomy, evolution biology, and pollination biology of Cimicibaraceae and Balsaminaceae in continental Southeast Asia. This research is part of the project that called Flora of Thailand. And for the Flora of Thailand, we have like the collaboration of every botanist in Thailand, and each person take care of some one family or some family. And for my part, I'm taking care of the family named Balsaminaceae. This plant, we have around 1,000 species around the world, but now they only 3 to 5 species that are always used in for the gardening. But there are many species of this plant in the forest. Now it's 62 species discovered, and we estimate that it's gonna have 90 species in Thailand. The main point is this group is like the gem of the forest. If you see it in the nature, you're gonna know that why we call that. Like for some species, it's like over the mountain to be pink mountain, like impatient patula, or in Qingdao Wildlife Sanctuary that have impatient pitasina that is look like a parrot. Like people go there, travel there to see the flower, like because it's like lots of flower there and it look like the tiny parrot and it's so beautiful. For my recent publication, I published a new species of impatient named Impatient genticulier. Thai name is Tien Thaya. And when I saw the plant, I know immediately that it's not the species that we know before. So I start to check the detail of the plant with a species in Myanmar that I found that is close to one species that named Impatient lassi. But after we compare in the detail, we found that it's a new species. For the character of this species, if you go to the forest, you're gonna see the plant that is sized like this along the river. The leaf is quite hairy, it's very hairy, and have a showy peduncle, and have a lot of flower, and the flower is purple with a hairy sepal. For the taxonomy, it's like you decide that you're gonna be expert in some plant group, and you start to learn more and more about the plant. Like for me and Balsaminaceae, I started more than 10 years ago, and I start to read every publication about this plant, every species, every genus of the plant in Balsaminaceae. I have to know everything from the Linnean period, like 1753. And I learn more and I'm familiar with the plant and know how many species in continental Southeast Asia and how it looks like. And after that, I've been expert in the group. And when I walk to the forest or I see the picture on Facebook or on Twitter, for some species, I know immediately that it's a new species. And if we found that it's a new species, we have to go to the detail of the plant. We have to collect it and make the water specimen. So we have to dissect the flower and draw the live drawing of the plant to see every detail. And nowadays, sometimes we use the electron microscope to study the pollen or the seed morphology of the plant. For some species, when it's complex, we may have to study into the genomic of the plant and compare with the other species that relate species and decide that is it the real new species or not. When we observe more on the pollination biology, we understand more how it's different, why it changes its shape of the flower, what is the benefit of that. I want to expand my knowledge to the country around, and maybe in the future, everybody understand why biodiversity is important. And that is what our dream, so people know, understand, and want to protect the forest for the biodiversity for our next generation.

the COVID-19 gone pandemic, it causes the demanding of all of those disposable supplies such as face shield, surgical mask, and also some other material. It causes shortages of all of those materials.

Lock Health is a center under Faculty of Engineering. We normally do the research and also academic services related to logistics management and also healthcare supply chain under the situation of COVID-19. The things that we do is that we try to match supply with the demand, because we already know that the hospitals want some disposable medical supplies, and there are many people who want to donate and want to give those medical supplies to the hospitals. One thing that we find out when we get into the hospital is that there are some hospitals getting one or some medical supplies more than enough, but lack others medical supplies, and also some other hospital doesn't get that particular medical supply that they need. At first, we create a business process to match the supply of the medical supplies with the demand from the hospitals, right? So we basically

0: Hey man, you all right?
1: I'm going to Udon Thani next month, but I haven't booked the tickets yet.
0: I can help you with that. I have this app on my phone where you can buy airplane tickets from any airlines.
1: Really?
0: Yeah.
1: That would be great, thanks.
0: No problem. So when are you leaving?
1: I plan on leaving on December 7th and coming back on the 11th.
0: On the 7th, do you want to fly in the morning, the afternoon, or evening?
1: What time is the evening flight?
0: Swift Air has two flights in the evening. It has one at 7 p.m. and the other is at 8:30 p.m. But see, Dream Air has another flight at 8.
1: I think the 8 p.m. flight would be perfect. It flies out of Suvarnabhumi, not Donmu, right?
0: Yeah, that's right. So you want to fly economy or business class?
1: Economy, of course. You know I can't afford business.
0: Hey, I'm just making sure. Okay. So the cost is 1,200 baht, including taxes and fees, for economy. It's 200 baht cheaper than Swift Air.
1: That's fine. Let's book this flight then. By the way, what's the baggage allowance?
0: It's 20 kilos.
1: Okay, now let's book the return flight. I want the latest flight possible. Are there any flights at possibly 9 p.m. on the 11th?
0: Let me check. Hold on. Yeah, well, only Swift Air flies from Udon Thani to Bangkok on that day. Their latest flight is 9:30 p.m., so this should work for you.
1: Wonderful.
0: Yeah.
1: How much does this ticket cost?
0: It's 1,150 baht, taxes and fees included, but the baggage allowance is only 15 kilos.
1: That's fine. Let's book it.
0: Yeah. All right, all set. Now you have return tickets from Bangkok to Udon Thani.
1: Thanks a lot. Let's go eat. Lunch is on me.
2: 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Next episode of Watch and Learn.
3: There are lots of interesting topics for you to learn.
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2: Enjoy watching. Bye-bye.
3: Bye-bye.

0: This afternoon, we study about what? We study about months. You know months? Do you know months? Oh my God. Teacher, Mikau Jai, you ask the question. Okay. Okay, ready? Do you know that the months? These are the months. Can you read? Everybody read. Again?
1: January.
0: January.
1: January.
0: Pasatay? Okay, very good. Correct. Next, February.
1: February.
0: February, do your eyes look at the paper. February.
1: February.
0: Again, February.
2: February.
0: Again, for February.
2: February.
0: You. Araya. Again, February.
2: February.
0: Pasatay. February. What is February? Pasatay. Ah, February, pasatay.
2: October.

0: Huh? Yes? February. Oh my God. Yes? What is February? Pasatay. Huh? Is that correct? Yeah. Eh, February. March.
1: March.
0: March.
1: March.
0: What's that? Huh? Correct. Okay, very good. March.
1: March.
0: March.
1: March.
0: What letter is this? Letter, are right? Mmm. Let's say N. Say mmm. M. Okay. Mmm.
1: M.
0: Mmm.
1: M.
0: I say M. Say M is the letter, right? But the sound is mmm. Mmm.
1: Mm.
0: March.
1: March.
0: Mmm.
1: Mm.
0: March.
1: March.
0: What's that? March. What? March? March?
2: Mesa.
0: Mesa? Oh. What is this? March in Pasatay? Nor. Nor. What is this? Eh? Mesa? Yun. Misa yun. Okay, next. April. April.
2: April.
0: Say it like that. Say April.
1: April.
0: Ah.
1: Ah.
0: April.
1: April.
0: April.
1: April.
0: April. April. April. April.
1: April.
0: April.
1: April.
0: Okay, what is April in Thai? April. Huh? What is April in Thai? Huh? Use your finger. Huh? April. All right, what is April in Thai? Paes. Paes. Paes. Good. What is April in Thai? Hi, count also. What is this? Ah, huh? Mesa? No, you sure? Mesa, you need this one? March? Huh? What is April? Mina, Mesa, yon. Ay. Oh my God, oh my God. What is April? What is April? Misayon. Okay, next, May. May.
1: May.
0: May.
1: May.
0: May. May. Is it that?
1: May.
0: Like that.
1: May.
0: May.
1: May
0: is what? What's that? Huh? June. Huh? What is June? Huh? Are you sure? July. July. What is July? What is July? Huh? Oh. You have to know July, August. August.
1: August.
0: I say August? No, it's August.
1: August.
0: August.
1: August.
0: Hmm? What is August in Thai? Sure.
1: September.
0: September.
1: September.
0: Huh? Huh?
1: Kanya
0: Hoon. October.
1: October.
0: What is October?
1: November.
0: November. Oh, and December. This month is December. Yeah? December. This month is December. What's today's date? What's today's date? What's the date today? The date. Date. When is it?
2: December.
0: Yeah, December what? Huh? Today's date. What? Okay, 21st. You have 21, you have to say it 21st of December. Everybody say 21st
2: December.
0: 21st
2: December.
0: 21st December. Okay, tomorrow. What's tomorrow's date? Tomorrow's date is what? Tomorrow. Now is 21st. Tomorrow. Yeah? What's tomorrow's date? Very good. Yisip song is 22nd of December. 22nd of December. Okay? 22nd. Okay. Now, say December. December.
2: December.
0: December. Okay. I will teach you a song. I will teach you a song from this alphabet. Nah? Okay. January, February. February, right? March, April, and May. June, July, August, September, October, November, and December. Okay. Stand up. 1, 2, 3, 4, 5, 6. Stand up. 1, 2, 3, 4, 5, 6, 7. 8, 9, 10. 11, 12. 12. I need 12. Make your line here. 1, 2, 3, 4. Ma, stand up. Stand up. Make your line here. Okay. Put January. Put. Nah. January. Put dang. January.
2: January.
0: Very good. February. January. March. April. May. June. Very small. Make it louder. June.
2: Ah.
0: Okay. July.
2: July.
0: August. September. October. November.
2: November.
0: Oh, very good, huh? Stand straight. Trunk. Hold. Okay. Teacher will teach you a song. Fang, huh? Listen to teacher. January, February, March, April, and May, June, July, August, September, October, November, December, come back to me. Oh, very easy, right? Easy. Okay. Ready? January, February. Sing a song. You sing a song. January, February. Sing a song. February. Everybody sing a song. January, February. Ready? February, March, April, and May. March, April, and May. June, July, August. August, September, October.
2: September, October.
0: November, December.
2: November, December.
0: Come back to me.
2: Again.
0: January. Okay, we say January. Hands up, okay? No. January, February, March, April, and May. June. June, July, August, September, October, November, December. Come back to me. Okay, hands down. Okay, ready? Are you ready to sing? Okay. January, ready? January, February, March, April, and May. June, July, August, September, October, November, December. Come back to me. Okay, now I will choose one and two. Okay. Everybody, mix together. Tell them to mix together. Mix. Mix. Mix. Salap. Okay. Go there. Okay. One and two. Oh. Two eye. Okay. Okay, ready. Stand up. Arrange it. Help, Choi. Help. Come here. Kina, come here. Oh, ne? You tell that you have to arrange it again. Tell these three. Okay. 1, 2, 3. You have to arrange January to December. These three children, ask them to arrange it. Yeah, arrange it.
3: Okay.
0: Okay, go. Oh, January. Oh, God. Pull her. No. Yeah. Next. Very good. 1 point for her. Yes. Next. Next. February. What? Close your mouth. February. Yeah? Where is February? Where? February. Okay, move. Okay, move. Next, February, March.
3: March.
2: March.
0: Go. Okay, March. Very good. April. Very good. Any smart girl. Okay, May. Okay, June. July.
3: July.
0: Yeah, okay. Oh, July. August. Okay, next. September. Where is September? Matu. October. Okay, November. Okay, December. Oh, very good. Move. Okay, thank you. Yeah, thank you. Thank you, Kina. Tash.

McDonald's. Donay. Okay, McDonald's. Okay. Again? January. February. April. August. September. What else? October. And? Okay, thank you so much. Clap your hands, very good. Ding Mak. Ding Mak. Very good. Uh-oh. Okay. Mm-hmm. Sit properly. Sit. Sit properly. Very good. Yeah. What? Mm. Ah, 1, 2, 3, no name. Where is your name? Ah. Your name, too. Eh? Yes, use it. Because teacher call. I will ask about their birthdays, okay? If it's your birthday, it's December. Do you know your birthday? Hi. Do you know your birthday? Do you know your birthday? Do you know your birthday? Okay, December. Stand up. December. Any? Stand up. Stand up. 1, 2, 3, 4. We have 4. Okay. January. Sit down. January. No birthday for January? November. No, November. January. Birthday. Whose birthday is January? No? Hey, you don't know your birthday. Okay, next. February. Stand up. JJ. And? JJ and? Who? JJ and? Nini. Ah, very good. February. March. Birthday. Whose birthday is March? One, only one? Okay, thank you, Amina. Next, April. Wow. Nadina. Okay. And Yaya. Oh, Yaya. Ooh. Next, May. Whose birthday? So, and Ya, and Sila, and Faiz? What is that? Faiz and Brutchukuk. What's your name? Brutchukuk. What is it? Rok. Brutchukuk. Now, June. No? Nobody. July. Whose birthday is July? Anita. And Amin. Oh, very good. August. Okay. Okay. And Top. Mm-hmm. And no name. Anna. Anissa and Krukukuk. Huh? Can I read your name? Saito. Okay. September. September. September.

0: No? September? October? Ah, only one? Okay. Ma, you are October? October. Oh, for Dao, Kina, Dao, Tasha, back to back, and Mink, and Ma. Ma, Mai. Mai. Okay, November. November. I only one. Pop, pop, pop. Oh, only one pop. Okay, December. Uh-huh. Oi, do you think you remember your, Uh-huh. December is a Merry Christmas. Merry Christmas. Hey. You know Merry Christmas? Do you know Merry Christmas? Yeah. Okay. Which one is Merry Christmas in the picture? December. Which picture here is Merry Christmas? Would you like to come? Uh-huh. Dao, come here. Dao, come here. December, you like? Tap. Okay, tap likes it. Wow, thank you. That is December. You can put here. Thank you. Okay, what is this, Tap?
1: Christmas.
0: What is this? Candy cane. Raina? Candy cane. Any? Of? Santa Claus. Yeah, Santa Claus, right? Okay. Merry Christmas, right? Right? Merry Christmas. Okay, we have here Songkran. Everybody read Songkran. Hi, everybody say Songkran. Songkran. Songkran. And? Okay, no, you didn't have picture there. Okay? My Mina? Thank you. Songkran. We have. What is this? Loy Kratong. Loy Kratong. Okay. Where is Loy Kratong here? Here? Okay. Sila. Loy Kratong. Yep. Very good. Okay. Finish. What about New Year? Yeah, New Year. Ah, we didn't have here, no? Poop, poop, poop, poop, poop. Right? Okay. That's New Year. Pop, pop, pop, pop, New Year. Not here. And we don't have Songkran too. Okay. Valentine's Day. Where is Valentine's Day? Nini, come here. Everybody read. Say, Valentine's, and. Valentine's Day. Okay, read. And Valentine's Day.
1: Valentine's.
0: Oh, very good. Oh, Valentine's Day. Go. Valentine's Day. Very good. Yes. Valentine's Day. Next is Halloween. Who likes Halloween? Where is Halloween? Yeah, pop. Okay, pop. Okay, Halloween. Yeah, hey. Aha. And we have here Esther. Yeah? Everybody read Esther. Esther.
2: Esther.
0: We have here, right? Egg. Eh? We have eggs, right? Okay. And read.
3: Thanksgiving Day.
0: Thanksgiving Day.

0: Okay, now we will have a short game. We shall have a short game. Mm-hmm. Okay. Aha! Uh-huh. We have here your basket. How many? 18. Sipet. Right?
1: 18.
0: Okay. We talk about Easter Day. Easter Day. You see that? Easter Day.

0: In giving blood to patient, we have to use the blood from other human being because there is no blood manufacturer. We cannot make artificial blood right now. We have to use real human blood give to other human. But in giving blood, in the medical term we call blood transfusion, we have to check that the blood have the same blood group, because in the blood there are different group of blood group. If we give different blood group to the human, immune system in a human will have reaction to try to reject, to destroy the wrong blood group that give to the body. And in the immune reaction, people will have fever or shock and eventually may die.
1: Nowadays, the blood typing has been conducted by detecting the presence or absence of antibodies in plasma or antigens on red blood cells. However, the ABO blood system is an important blood group. The antibody in the plasma that against an antigen on red blood cells is contrary to the way. For instance, blood group A, A antigen is present on red blood cells and anti-B is found in plasma. Blood group B, B antigen is present on red blood cells and anti-A is found in plasma. Blood group AB, A and B antigen are present on red blood cells without anti-A and B in plasma. Blood group O, A and B antigen is absent on red blood cells and both anti-A and B is found in plasma. In addition, another antibody in the second priority blood type is produced by a mismatch of blood transfusion or the fetus. The Rh blood group system, it is the second most important blood group system after the ABO blood group system. The commonly used terms Rh factor, Rh positive, and Rh negative refer to the D antigen only.
2: We are developed two major devices which based on the same platform where we immobilize the antibody to the surface. Number one, the fabricate, the device where we use at the bedside or point of care device. It is the device at which you can use on spot. The device can tell us the blood type, and on the surface we immobilize the antibody A, anti-B and Rh, where those are the antibody which will specific to the antigen on the surface of the red blood. We can tell the difference between A, B, AB, and O, and also Rh as well.
1: ABO-Rh blood typing devices that are developed can be used as a portable device and a high-throughput blood typing device. Both devices can provide an easy-using, convenience, quickly and accurately. The devices can be spread out to the local hospitals thoroughly.
2: Our device based on the microfluidics, where we control the small amount of the blood volume or the sample volume, and we let it flow and then we make into the multi-channels. This is suitable for the high throughput experiment or the high throughput application where a large quantity of the sample needs to be identified. So what the device does is similar surface chemistry, but the way we control the sample flow to the sensing area, we can use the microfluidic or similar to using the valve, and you can control the flow of the fluid onto any area that we would like.
1: The demand of blood donation in Thailand is about 2 million units per year. Every unit has to test the blood group at least 2 or 3 times before a collection in blood bank in order to confirm the blood group. If the blood typing device can be made in Thailand by our know-how, the budget for importing foreign product device can be hugely decreased.
2: Our expectation, of course, it would be people would use the device that we are developing, but before we can get to that point, we would have to pass the standard, which is the requirement for the medical device. So right now, the thing that is important for us is, one is to get the productions into the standardized process, which there are certain standards for the medical device. That one, we will have to work it out. normally we would ending up in mostly doing the research, and then but we leave the product development to the private industry.

The royal coronation has been a ceremony of the highest importance in Thailand since the Sukhothai period. Upon completing the royal coronation ceremony, the monarch is recognized as the official king. In the Thai language, the royal coronation ceremony is known as the Pracharapiti Barom Rachapisek. It is derived from an important word, apisek, which means to anoint with water. Therefore, the procedures of the royal purification or ablution ceremony are extremely important. The preparation of consecrated water and a bathing purification rite, or Song Pra Murata Pisek, the preliminary ceremonies to the primary royal coronation ceremony, are regarded as significant components of the royal rites. The ceremony to inscribe the royal golden plaque with the official title of the king, or Pra Supanabat, and on the royal golden plaque of the king's astrological chart, as well as the engraving of the royal seal of state, which take place within a sacred area of the ordination hall of the Temple of the Emerald Buddha, are vital elements as well. This was of the utmost delight for the Thai people, a once-in-a-lifetime opportunity to witness the sacred ancient traditions, the grand cultural heritage of the country.

When the auspicious time for the royal coronation ceremony on May the 4th, 2019 had arrived, His Majesty the King arrived at the Chakrapat Piman royal residence and changed into a white garment with gold trim before sitting on a bench of fig wood called Uthompon Rachaat in the pavilion constructed for the purification ceremony, located in an eastward-facing courtyard within the Grand Palace. He then entered the purification ceremony, the water for which had been collected from sacred sources, including the five rivers and four ponds of Suphanburi province. Subsequently, the king proceeded to the Paisan Taksin throne hall to sit on the octagonal Atatit throne under the royal seven-tiered umbrella and received the consecrated water provided from the eight cardinal directions of the compass by Brahmins, the royal court scholars, and representatives of the people. Later, the king was seated on the Patarabhit throne under the nine-tiered great white umbrella of state. The chief Brahmin chanted a prayer to pay homage to the Krailat heaven, aiming to Shiva to enter the king's body. Then presented the royal regalia, the ancient and auspicious orders, and the royal utensils, respectively. This was considered the most important part of the ceremony, as the king crowned himself with the great crown of victory and became the official king. Henceforth, he would be announced as Prabhat Somdet Pratauyuhua, His Majesty the King, as inscribed in the royal golden plaque. All Thais across the country had been waiting for the royal coronation ceremony and were united in their feelings of warmth and happiness under the royal grace of this king of the Chakri dynasty. His Majesty King Maha Vajiralongkorn, the 10th king of the royal house of Chakri, delivered his first royal command to the Thai people.

0: Has he graduated?
1: Yes.
0: Is he a singer?
1: No.
0: Is he an actor?
1: Yes.
0: Is he tall?
1: Yes.
0: Is he a MUIC student?
1: Yes.
0: He nine of us.
1: Yes!
0: Yeah! Got it!
1: ยังสงครามยังไม่จบอย่าเพิ่งนับศพทหาร
0: My turn.
1: Okay.
0: You.
1: Oh!
0: Oops.
1: Is a woman?
0: Yes.
1: Is she a student?
0: She's not.
1: She's not a student. Is she an actress?
0: No, she's not.
1: Is she from Mahidol?
0: No, she's not.
1: จริงๆควรจะถามแบบ student ป่ะ Singer?
0: Yes.
1: Is she Thai?
0: Yes.
1: Is she in the band?
0: Yes, she's in the band.
1: Is she in BNK?
0: She's not in BNK for it.
1: Bad แล้วก็ Is she the only singer?
0: No.
1: Is she young?
0: If I'm young, she's young.
1: What answer? Is she short hair?
0: No.
1: เดินขึ้นแล้ว Is her band consist of more than 3 people?
0: Yes.
1: พี่วงอะไรกับนารูโตะ
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1: Who is she? พี่ก่อน Is she good at dancing?
0: Yes.
1: คำนี้ก็ใช่เหร
0: อ No.
1: Does she speak English well?
0: Yes. My hint.She is the best dancer.
1: Lisa?
0: The best.
1: I should have
0: yes, it's Lisa.
1: I should have known that. Blackpink in your area. Lisa will be so disappointed on me.
0: Oh.
1: That's so sad. How did I miss that? Okay.
0: Is it a woman?
1: Yes.
0: Is she a member of Blackpink?
1: No.
0: Is she Thai?
1: Yes.
0: Difficult right now. Can she play a guitar?
1: Yes.
0: Is she a singer?
1: Yes.
0: Is she a Mahidol University student?
1: Yes.
0: What? Is she graduated?
1: No.
0: Oh. Is she third year student?
1: Yes.
0: Is she in MUIC?
1: Yes.
0: Is it me?
1: Yes.
0: I know who's the winner here. Wow!
1: The person, women?
0: No.
1: Actor?
0: No.
1: Is he a singer?
0: Yes.
1: Is he in the band?
0: Yes.
1: I didn't ask with thinking at all.
2: Why are we keep going? ถามคำถาม
1: Is he from Mahidol University?
0: No.
1: Is he in his 20s?
0: Yes.
1: The toil.
0: No.
1: Who's Thai? นักร้อง
0: In a band.
1: In a band. Wasabi. Is he still studying?
0: No.
1: Does he dance well?
0: Yes.
1: He dances really well.
0: Like when you drive on the highway, you will see him.
1: นี่ใช่คุณเหร
0: อ No. Who else?
1: แบมแบมเหร
0: อ Yes. Bam Bam got 7.
1: The last one.
0: Is it a man?
1: Yes.
0: Is he a MUIC student?
1: Yes.
0: Is he a singer?
1: Yes.
0: Is it Ripong with Polit?
1: Yes.
0: I got it for 4 questions.
1: Who's the last one? And today's winner is Nong Ken Ken.
0: Yeah.No, no. There's also something for the losers.
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0: This afternoon, we study about what? We study about months. You know months? Do you know months? Oh my God. Teacher, Mikaw Jai, you ask the question. Okay. Okay, ready? Do you know that the months? These are the months. Can you read? Everybody read. Again?
1: January.
0: January.
1: January.
0: Pasatay. Okay, very good. Correct. Next, February.
1: February.
0: February. Your eyes look at the paper. February.
1: February.
0: Again. February.
2: February.
0: Again. For February.
2: February.
0: Ah, you. Araya?
2: You.
0: Again?
2: February.
0: Pasatay. February. What is February? Pasatay. Huh? February, pasatay. Huh? Yes? February. Oh my God. Yes? What is February, pasatay? Huh? Is that correct? Yeah. Hey, February. March.
1: March.
0: March.
1: March.
0: Pasatay. Huh? Correct. Okay, very good. March.
1: March.
0: March. What letter is this? Letter aray? Macam N, say M. Okay. M. Say M is the letter, right? But the sound is M. March.
1: March.
0: March. What's that? March. What? March? March?
1: Mesa.
0: Mesa? Oh. What is this? March in Pasatay? Nor. Nor. What is this? Eh? Mesa? Yun. Mesa yun. Okay, next. April.
1: April.
0: April. Say it like that. Say April.

0: Ever. Okay, what April in Thai? April. Huh? What is April in Thai? Use your finger. Huh? April. All right, what is April in Thai? Paes. Paes. Paes. Good. What is April in Thai? Hi. What is this? Mesa. No, are you sure? Mesa, you need this one? March? What is April? Mina Misayon. Oh my God, oh my God. What is April? What is April? Misayon. Okay, next, May. May.
1: May.
0: May. May. May. May. May. May. May. Like that.
1: May.
0: May. May is what? What's the time? June. What is June? Are you sure? July. July. What is July? What is July? You have to know July, August. August. I say August? No, it's August. August.
1: August.
0: Mm-hmm. What is August in Thai? Sure. September.
1: September.
0: September. October. What is October? November. And December. This month is December. Yeah? December. This month is December. What's today's date? What's today's date? What's the date today? The date. Date. 20?
1: December.
0: Yeah, December what? Today's date. What? Okay, 21st. You have 21. You have to say it 21st of December. Everybody say 21st
1: December.
0: 21st December.
1: 21st December.
0: Okay, 2020, right? 21st December. Okay, tomorrow. What's tomorrow's date? Tomorrow's date is what? Tomorrow. Now is 21st. Tomorrow. Yeah? What's tomorrow's date? Very good. Yisip song is 22nd of December. 22nd of December. Okay? 22nd. Okay. Now, say December. December.
1: December.
0: December. Okay. I will teach you a song. I will teach you a song from this alphabet. Nah? Okay. January, February. February, right? March, April, and May. June, July, August, September, October, November.

0: up. 1, 2, 3, 4, 5, 6, 7, 8, 9, 10. 11, 12. 12. I need 12. Ne? Make your line here. 1, 2, 3, 4. Ma, stand up, stand up. Stand up, stand up. Make your line here. Okay. Put January. Put. Na. January. Put dang dang. Put dang dang. January.
1: January.
0: Very good. February.
1: February.
0: January.
1: January.
0: March.
2: March.
0: April.
2: April.
0: May. June. Very small. Make it louder. June.
1: June.
0: Ah. Okay. July.
1: July.
0: August.
2: August.
0: September.
2: September.
0: October.
1: November.
0: November.
1: November.
0: Oh, very good, huh? Stand straight. Trunk, trunk, trunk. Hold, hold. Teacher will teach you a song. Fang, fang, huh? Listen, listen to teacher. January, February, March, April, and May. June, July, August, September, October, November, December. Come back to me. Oh, very easy, right? Easy. Okay. Ready? January, February. Sing a song. You sing a song. January, February. Sing a song. February. Everybody sing a song. January, February. Ready? February, March, April, and May. March, April, and May. June, July, August. August. September, October.
1: September, October.
0: November, December.
1: November, December.
0: Come back to me. Again, again. January. Okay, we say January. Hands up, okay? No. January, February, March, April, and May. June. June. June. June, July, August, September, October, November, December. Come back to me. Okay, hands down. Okay, ready? Are you ready to sing? Okay. January, ready? January, February, March, April, and May. June, July, August, September, October, November, December. Come back to me. Okay, now I will choose one and two. Okay. Everybody mix together. Tell them to mix together. Mix, mix, mix. Mix, mix. Mix, mix. Salap, salap, salap. Okay, da. Go there. Okay, one and two. Oh, try, try. Okay. Okay, ready. Stand up, stand up. Stand up, stand up. Arrange it, arrange it. Help, try. Help. Come here. Kina, come here. Come here. Oh, ne? You tell that you have to arrange it again. Tell this three. Okay. 1, 2, 3. You have to arrange January to December. These three children, ask them to arrange it.
3: Ah, okay. น้องต้องเรียน

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0: arrange
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1: okay go January okay pull her no yeah next very good 1 point for her yes next February close your mouth February yeah where is February February
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1: March okay March very good April very good any smart girl okay May okay June
0: July
1: yeah okay oh July August okay next September where is September Matu. October. Okay, November. Okay, December. Oh, very good. Move. Okay, thank you. Yeah, thank you. Thank you, Kina, Tasha, and McDonald's. Okay, McDonald's. Okay, again, January. February. April.
2: July.
3: Yeah.
1: August. September. That's October. October. And? Okay, thank you so much. Clap your hands. Very good. Ding Mak. Very good. Uh-oh. Okay. Sit properly. Sit properly. Very good. Yeah. What? One, two, three, no name. Where is your name? Your name, too. Yes. Use it. Because teacher call. I will ask about their birthdays. Okay? If it's your birthday, it's December. Do you know your birthday? Hi. Do you know your birthday? Do you know your birthday? Do you know your birthday? Okay, December. Stand up. December. Any? Stand up. Stand up. One, two, three, four. We have four. Okay. January. Sit down. January. January. No birthday for January? November. No, November. January. Birthday. Whose birthday is January? No? Hey, you don't know your birthday. Okay, next. February. Stand up. JJ. And? JJ and? Who? JJ and? Nini. Ah, very good. February. March. March. Birthday. Whose birthday is March? One. Only one? Okay, thank you, Amina. Next, April. Wow. Nadina. Okay. And Yaya. Oh, Yaya. Ooh. Next, May. Whose birthday? So, and Ya, and Sila, and Faiz? What is that? Faiz and Brutchukuk. What's your name? Brutchukuk. Sa. What is that? Rok. Brutchukuk. Now, June. No? Nobody. July. Whose birthday is July? Anita. And Amin. Oh, very good. August. Okay. Okay. And Top. Mm-hmm. And no name. Anna. Anissa and Krukukuk. Huh? Can I read your name? Saito. Okay. September. September. No, September. October. Only one. Okay. Ma, you are October? October. Oh, for Dao, Kina, Dao, Tasha, back to back, and Mink, and Mai. Okay, November. November. I only one pop. Oh, only one pop. Okay, December. Oi, do you think you remember your? December is a Merry Christmas. Merry Christmas. Hey. You know Merry Christmas? Do you know Merry Christmas? Yeah. Okay. Which one is Merry Christmas in the picture? December. Which picture here is Merry Christmas? Would you like to come? Dao, come here. Dao, come here. December. You like? Top. Okay, top likes it. Wow, thank you. That is December. You can put here. Thank you, Top. Okay, what is this, Top? Christmas. What is this? Candy cane. Araina? Candy cane. Any? Of Santa Claus. Yeah, Santa Claus, right? Okay. Merry Christmas, right? Merry Christmas. Okay, we have here Songkran. Everybody read Songkran. Hi, everybody say Songkran. Songkran. Songkran. And? Okay, no, you didn't have picture there. Okay? My Mina, thank you. Songkran. We have, what is this? Loy, kratong. Loy kratong. Okay. Okay. Where is Loy Kratong here? Here? Okay. Sila, sila. Loy Kratong. Mm. Yep. Very good. Okay. Finish. What about New Year? Yeah, New Year. Ah, we didn't have here, no? Poop, poop, poop, poop, poop. Right? Okay, that's New Year. Pop, pop, pop, pop, New Year. Not here. And we don't have Songkran too. Okay. Valentine's Day. Where is Valentine's Day? Nini? Nini, come here. Everybody read. Say, Valentine's. Valentine's and Valentine's Day. Okay, read and Valentine's Day. Valentine's. Oh, very good. Oh, Valentine's Day. Go. Valentine's Day. Very good. Yes, yes, yes. Valentine's Day. Next is Halloween. Who likes Halloween? Where is Halloween? Yeah, pop, pop. Okay, pop. Okay, Halloween. Yay. Aha. And we have here Esther. Yeah. Everybody read Esther. Esther.
2: Esther.
1: We have here, right? Egg. Egg. Eh? We have eggs, right? Okay. And read. Thanksgiving Day.
2: Thanksgiving Day.
1: Thanksgiving Day.
2: Thanksgiving Day.
1: Okay. Now we will have a short game. We have a short game. Mm-hmm. Okay. Aha. Uh-huh. We have here your basket. How many? 18. Sip pet. Right?
0: 18. Non-rustic pet.
1: Okay. We talk about Esther Day. Esther Day. You see that? Esther Day.

0: อนนี้เขากำลังทำขนมสำหรับขายในวันพรุ่งนี้ค่ะ
1: The COVID-19 pandemic crisis has adversely affected our world and all walks of life. The study is possibly the first comprehensive empirical study on the impacts of the COVID-19 pandemics and sustainable development in ASEAN.

Since all countries, communities, and locals have different share of adversity from the COVID-19 pandemic crisis, its impacts have not yet been empirically and systematically researched for possible recovery suggestions. So therefore, this research project aims to address this issue. And it is funded by the ASEAN Center for Sustainable Development Studies and Dialogue, or ACSDSD. This research also offers detailed analysis of the empirical study to inform policies on COVID-19 impacts and recovery in ASEAN with regard to the UN SDGs, as we can see here, and in line with the ASEAN community's priority areas as laid out in the complementarities roadmap. In general, data were derived from various data collection methods and triangulated to ensure validity and reliability, such as the primary data we collected from in-depth interviews and focus group for multilateral stakeholders in the supply chain. In total, data stem from 51 in-depth interviews from 33 organizations or institutes for insightful analysis. For the secondary data, we collect data from numerous reliable documentations, publicly available information websites regarding COVID-19 crisis, ASEAN, UN SDG, and other relevant materials. So to achieve this very mission impossible, at 5 reputable high universities work collaboratively with high commitment and perseverance to achieve, again, as I mentioned, the mission impossible to complete the research project within 3 months time limitations and resource constraints. In sum, the resultant report indicates that the pandemic has immeasurably impacted all economic, social, and environmental dimensions and causes various socio-economic and ecological problems in diverse sectors to varying degrees. COVID crisis has led us to a global recession. You see that people are affected in terms of the poverty, in terms of the sustainable production, consumption, and resilience. And in terms of environmental, this has both positive and negative effect. For the positive side, the pandemic has significantly reduced the use of transportation, so therefore less carbon dioxide, so CO2 emission, resulting in a better air quality right now. The new normal business practices such as work from home policy, teleconferencing, help us to reduce electricity consumption and the use of energy resources and causing less pollution. This research greatly impacts our society from Thailand to the ASEAN region. And for academics, the research may be one of the few systematic review or empirical studies in the area that provide insightful knowledge and expand our currently limited understanding about COVID-19 effects on sustainable development in ASEAN. In brief, the research results may provide a practical guideline on economic, environmental, and social policy implications about what are essential actions to forge ahead the ASEAN Complementarities Roadmap and the UN SDGs, and how to support the people and the ASEAN Community Vision 2025 and the UN 2030 Agenda for Sustainable Development. It is hoped, last but not least, that this study can make a meaningful, valuable contribution and impact to our society, nations, and the ASEAN community, and our world at large.

this research, we would like to develop of the conventional wind generator to be more effective than conventional one. This one, we conduct the research 6 years ago. We concerned about alternative energy because in Thailand, we would like to use alternative energy, but we don't have effective resource. In the first step, I would like to focus on the wind power because in Thailand, we have the wind, but we have less in the wind power. So my idea is how to improve the wind velocity in Thailand to be more effective. In Thailand, we have the wind velocity average about 5 meters per second. Normally, we use the wind for the pumping the water. But recently, we would like to use those wind for produce electricity. Normally, we buy the wind generator from the foreign country. They have the very strong wind. So in those countries, may be effective for the wind generator, but it's not effective in Thailand. So in this case, how to improve is the big question. My idea is to change working mechanism of the wind generator because the conventional one, just only the rotor is moving to turn wind power to the kinetic power. But our idea, we would like to improve the effective by making the new mechanism. So the both of the rotor is moving, but the stator that before is just stick. So we would like to free the stator part to be moved together in the opposite direction. So in the first, we try to prove our new idea for the small model. We make it very simple. We use the motor, the bread for the toys, and we test with the same position of the wind. We can make the power more than twice time than conventional one. And also, we would like to apply to use with the waste of the wind as the energy conservation. For example, the wind waste from the air conditioner compressors or the ventilator of the rose farming. Right now, we would like to make it as the commercial one, and then we will implement to the farm or household to use this one to save the energy. Right now we use a lot of air condition. We have provided ask the farmer to be a smart farmer. So we could not avoid from the closed farming system. And those, they use the ventilation system and they produce a lot of wind. It's about 30 to 35% we can recover back of the energy. First, benefit is we can save the electricity cost, and indirect benefit is we can save the environmental and human health impact. Because when we produce the electricity, normally we produce the pollution as well. For example, particulate matter, CO2, something like this. And we can save both the money and environment. When we try to prove our idea, we test with the conventional and also our invention. When we compare the output of the electricity from both, so we found that our invention can produce about 2.6 times plus compared to the conventional one. This idea is the only one idea in the world. Is proved by our award, International Invention Fair 2016. We got semi-grand prize, and also we got a silver award from the Geneva Invention Fair. This one proved that our idea is very new. Right now, it's just the only one idea that breaking through the new mechanism of the electricity generation. And also right now, we got 3 patents of this. You can see the first idea that we have 2 beds. First, common bed connect to the rotor. Additional one connect to the stator and moving in opposite direction. The recent model is look uncommon for the audience, but it's work effective. Wind power in Thailand very small and very low. So how to turn wind power to kinetic is very important. So our idea also, we let the blade can be adjustable to be adjust for very exactly angle to receive the wind and turn to the kinetic power. So we combine together between environment and science. So this one is also, we still combine everything to be the perfect invention or innovation.

0: Oh, hey.
1: Hey.
0: What's the weather like outside today?
1: It's cloudy and rainy outside.
0: I can hear thunder too. It rains a lot here in spring.
1: There's lightning too.
0: Oh, that's terrible. I'm going to be late for my class for sure. I don't want to drive in this kind of weather.
1: Don't forget to take an umbrella when you leave.
0: Oh, yeah, I won't, but I think I'll wear a raincoat instead in case it's windy.
1: That's right, a raincoat helps a lot when it's windy.
0: How I miss the summer. You know, I love it when it's warm, sunny, and dry.
1: Me too. The days are longer and we can go do activities outside like swimming, flying a kite, bike riding.
0: Oh, I miss going on a picnic the most. But fall is coming and we could take a trip to see the changing leaves and have a picnic in a park.
1: That's a good idea. Autumn is a good time for that because the weather is colder and it's not too hot, not too cold for a day outside.
0: Yeah, here it's usually around 65 to 70 degrees Fahrenheit in the fall. It's not too bad except for the windy days.
1: That's right, the windy days do make it harder. By the way, do you have any plans for the winter holiday?
0: Yeah, I'm going to visit my parents for 2 weeks. What about you?
1: I am going on a ski trip with my brother and sister.
0: Oh, that sounds fun. Yeah, I won't see any snow during your holiday since it doesn't snow where my parents live.
1: I guess it won't be a white Christmas for you then.
0: No, it's not. But you be careful on your ski trip. Always check for any storm or blizzard warnings.
1: That's right. Last year I heard that there were a lot of weather-related accidents. I promise I'll be careful.
0: Good. For now, let's hope the rain starts clearing up soon. Okay, I gotta go. Bye.
1: Stay tuned for our next episode of Watch and Learn.
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